Good evening. Welcome to the night show. It's Brian Scott. We are just after 7 o'clock now on a Throwback Thursday. Got some throwbacks coming up for you tonight. We're going to have a great time. Meet you and meet Brian now. It's rain is a good thing. It's coming to Alpine Valley on Saturday. Sheboygan's Country, V93.

Mackenzie Carpenter in Midland on Sheboygan's Country. B93, we've got your forecast coming up in a bit and your first throwback of the night on the way. Right after Luke Combs, here's Be By You. Sheboygan's Country, B93.

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0: B93 forecast. Cloudy tonight, overnight low 58. Tomorrow, going to see some clouds in the morning, then mostly sunny by the afternoon with a high 67.

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say, man, I'll try. Then later on when we finished our songs about scars and cars and broken hearts, I saw him. He was standing there right next to the stage and he

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Dylan Langley, Lovin' Life Again on Sheboygan's Country. B93, Kenny Chesney coming up. Also, got Kilmore just a bit. Zach Top after the top of the hour. Right now, it's Casey Musgraves. This is Dry Spell on Sheboygan's Country, B93.

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It's 93.7 WBFM Sheboygan. Kicking off another hour of Sheboygan's Country on B93.

south of Sanity. Sheboygan's Country B93. It is a Thursday night here in Sheboygan. Let's get this house party going with Sam Hunt. B93.

0: I'm from the country, and I like it that way. Sheboygan's country, and I like it that way. B93, it's a throwback Thursday. 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
0: Cloudy tonight, overnight low 58. Tomorrow, going to see some clouds in the morning, then mostly sunny by the afternoon with a high 67.

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1: 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Very big in Sheboygan. They loved it.
0: B93.

Brooks and Dunn, my Maria. Throwback Thursday at Sheboygan's Country, V93. Brooks and Dunn coming to the Resch Center on Saturday. That is going to be such an awesome show. I love it. Man, very lots of excitement for that one, that's for sure. Throwback Thursday from Gruno Performance and Repair in Plymouth. It's Aaron Tippin' Knots, as close as I'll get to loving you.

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0: Scott Brooks and Sunshine Wiggins Country, D93, Brian Scott. Oh, thank you so much for listening tonight in this Throwback Thursday. I'm having fun. Hopefully you are, too. We got Jelly coming up. Also, Michael Ray, Ella Langley, and more all coming up on Sheboygan's Country, D93.
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0: and Morgan Wallen, I Can't Love You Anymore. I'm Sheboygan's Country, B93, Brian Scott. Just after 9 on a Throwback Thursday with Keith Urban and Miranda Lambert. We were us on B93.
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0: Hillsdale, Mississippi girl on Sheboygan's Country. P93, Brian Scott on a throwback Thursday. 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
0: Cloudy tonight, overnight low 58. Tomorrow, going to see some clouds in the morning, then mostly sunny by the afternoon with a high 67.

dig into it. That's my story, and I'm sticking to it. Sheboygan's Country, B93, Throwback Thursday. Brian Scott with Greer Performance and Repair. 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

0: forget to turn off the lights. It's Tim McGraw. I like it. I love it and want some more of it. Sheboygan's Country, B93. Brian Scott with Alabama Now. This is 18
1: Wheeler. Hey, how about you, Alabama? 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

0: Shakedown, Sheboygan's Country, B93, the latest member there of the Grand Ole Opry, inducted. How awesome is that? He's one of the hardest working guys in country music right there, Neil McCoy. On Sheboygan's Country, B93, coming up before I get out of here. We've got Dan and Shay, also Tucker Wetmore, his brand new one on the way. Sheboygan's Country, B93.
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right out of the blue, drifting off to the evening news. 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

every room. They grab his feet, smack him till he cries. He goes home the next afternoon. Before you know it, he's off to school, and then he graduates in May.

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That sunset, cliffs by the sea, and the night rolled in. 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

0: Sheboygan's Country, B93, Lady A, Star Spangled Banner means it's Friday. How's everybody doing? Knocking on the door of the weekend. Now, I know it was ugly for the Packers last night, and ugly probably doesn't even begin to describe it. However, I feel that we still need to do this, given the Brewers, and it is baseball season, as I've said many times, many, many times. After victory number 100 last night, I can't tell you how many times I've looked at the standings this morning. It just blows my mind. They're 159, and the Dodgers lose late last night. So the Brewers are the number one overall seed in the playoffs. So I think we've got to do
1: it. Victory!
0: We're doing a Victory Friday. Even though the Packers stunk on ice, we are doing a Victory Friday today for the Brewers. Until further notice, it is baseball season. Welcome to it. We've got 56 degrees out there, cloudy in the morning, then gradually clearing, high of 66. Nice day today, low of 53 tonight, sunny and 65 on Saturday, sunny and 67 on Sunday. 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We'll get to a Stace Keen news update on the way, Brewer trivia with a Log Cabin gift card on the line and church service before 7. It is Free For All Friday. We'll mix up the playlist. Text in what you want to hear, 451-2310. We'll work that in, and it is also a Fish Fry Friday, courtesy of Shuffs. We'll have a texting keyword for that a little bit later on this morning. Aaron Tippin, it's Friday. Let's go.
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0: Sheboygan's Country, B93. 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I have a handful of texts about the Packer game last night. And in a weird way, the anger in the text is making me feel a little bit better. I don't know if that's the intention of it, but it is kind of helping me because these are funny texts. It is. I feel the same way. I feel the same way as a lot of these people, but yeah, a lot of texts in on the turd of a game, I guess, is the best. That's the most polite way to put it last night. Man, home opener against an 0-2 team, and not only do you lose, you get absolutely obliterated, shoved in a locker, swirlied. I mean, they just, I didn't think I'd see that. I thought we talked yesterday about how I was a little on edge about how so many people that I listen to were saying, oh yeah, they'll win this game, they'll be 2-1. Remember, we talked about that yesterday. Oh, they'll be 2-1, they'll beat the 0-2 Falcons. Falcons are the worst team in the league. We might be the worst team in the league. We might be. And we talked about that yesterday, how dismissive some people were being about it. But even in my wildest imagination of how things could go poorly last night, I thought we could lose, but I didn't think they'd lose like that. I mean, just getting absolutely railroaded, 35-14. And the Falcons going for it for too late just to rub our nose in it. I didn't see that coming. All right, maybe a polka will make people feel better here this morning. Where's my farmer, Peter? Here we go.
1: Well, you know, I do like your show, The Barn News.
0: Thanks.
1: And I listen to that sucker like clockwork, and, you know, it really puts the cows in a good mood, and the milk drops, and you can see the bags bust out, and the milk starts flowing.
2: So you're saying this program is good for the milking industry?
1: Oh, you're damn straight it is, especially, you know, when you play them polkas in between, because the tails just start wiggling back and forth on them cows, and they really get into that, you know.
0: All right, Farmer Peter's talking about the Packer game as well. He said, well, I guess, how do I do this? Good morning. LOL, in the words of Letterkenny, that game last night was bleeping embarrassing. I actually think I have the clip. Obviously, we're not going to play the unedited version, but here we go.
3: Embarrassing!
0: Very embarrassing.
3: Embarrassing!
0: So that was... But, he said, you got to tip your cap to the Brew Crew, 100 wins. That takes me into to ponder for the day. You win some, you lose some. It's the same way in life, well, at least in farming. You got good days, the cows are happy chewing their cud, giving lots of milk, the tractor is just chug-a-lugging along, and the two most important things, the AC and the radio work. I'm happy we're a part of that. Ask anyone that drives a tractor. It could be the biggest pile of you know what, but as long as the AC and the radio work, you're living the dream. So with that win some, lose some ponder, I guess it comes time to swallow the pill and move on or grab the big old shovel and clean up the mess. The old adage of don't cry over spilled milk. Well, that person wasn't a farmer, but they got a point. No need to double the mess to clean up. I also ponder today being a Thursday night game about how many people call into work today on a Friday, LOL. This is actually all pre-recorded, by the way. I was pondering yesterday, maybe instead of 7 p.m. games, what if it was a 7 a.m. game? Talk about not a lot of work being done. Well, anyway, time to get some chores done. Watch for tractors till the cows come home. So we've got a good old-fashioned Frankie Yankovic. This will put you in a good mood.
4: Polka, polka, polka. No?
0: If Frankie Yankovic can't turn it around, nobody can. The Hoop-Dee-Doo Polka, your Friday morning Farmer Peter. Polka, polka, polka.

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1: All right, got a nice weekend lined up here. Cloudy to begin the day, then clearing, high of 66, low of 54 tonight, mid to upper 60s, and sun Saturday, Sunday. Not too bad for whatever outdoor activities you may have this weekend. 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Texter said, John, how about some Florida Georgia Line? People are pumped about Florida Georgia Line at Crossroads. That was announced last week, Friday, right? 1 week ago today. Sunday's on request. We'll get to some Randy Houser and Toby Keith coming up.

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1: After a long day of work or a hectic day of getting your kids to where they need to be, have you ever thought, I just don't want to cook tonight? Hello, I'm Ian Utek from the Northwestern Owls. Listen, we get it. 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
4: The WHBL Newsroom. Here's the latest. I'm Stace Keen. The city of Sheboygan is continuing to gather input on several updates to the zoning code. Session number 5 is regarding home occupations and will take place next week. The session will focus on how home occupations and zoning can support small businesses in our community. You're invited to join the session, which will take place on Wednesday, September 30th from 10 a.m. until 1 p.m. at the Farmers Market. You'll find more information on the city of Sheboygan's Facebook page. The Sheboygan County Chamber of Commerce invites chamber members to their 2026 candidate forums. This is an opportunity to hear directly from candidates and learn more about their priorities, perspectives, and positions on issues that are important to the business community and region. The forum will follow a structured discussion format. Questions will be submitted in advance by chamber members and will be used to guide the discussion with participating candidates. Chamber members are encouraged to submit questions in advance for consideration during the forum, and questions will not be accepted from the audience during the event. In order to ensure a consistent and well-organized discussion, all questions must be submitted in advance. The event will take place from 1 to 4 on Monday, October 12th at the Chamber of Commerce's large conference room. You'll find more information and a list of candidates who have confirmed by heading to Sheboygan.org. A GoFundMe fundraising campaign has been started to assist the family of a Sheboygan man who was killed in a car accident Monday in Green Bay. The son of the 55-year-old victim started the campaign in order to assist the victim's wife of 35 years with funeral and other expenses following his death. A goal of $25,000 has been set. 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
6: Fantastic weather for the first fall weekend of the year. For today, after morning clouds, becoming mostly sunny, high 68. Tonight, mostly clear, low 50. Tomorrow, mostly sunny skies, high 69. And partly cloudy skies on Sunday, high near 70.
7: 57 degrees at 741. 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But it is, as Pete said, whatever you're doing this weekend, it's the last weekend of Dirt Track, I believe, right? Saturday night, weather looks great for that. Fallooza's going on, a lot of fall fests happening. More details at B93radio.com. Sifting through some Packer texts this morning. Texter said, John, this is rock bottom. Zero accountability all around. Kraft complaining about the fans are booing. He did. We'll play some audio at the 7 o'clock hour. That was a rare L for Tucker Kraft, who, by the way, played awful last night. Everybody did. Everybody. I mean, the two things that I was excited for or optimistic about before last night was the defense looked pretty good in the first 2 weeks and special teams. And both of them went sideways last night. They blocked field goal, looked like a Rich Passaccia unit again last night on special teams, and defense couldn't tackle or didn't want to tackle anybody. So it was bad all the way around, but Tucker was really, really bad, and he had a bad take on the fans booing after the game. I don't know why athletes still take that route, but we can play some of that audio coming up. He was upset the fans were booing. Did he expect us to cheer that performance? That texter said, this is preposterous. Legit about to cancel my trip to Tampa next weekend. No, like, don't cancel the trip to Tampa. That's where they are next. I'm sure going to the game. But that is where they're at next weekend, Sunday afternoon in Tampa. It'll be beautiful weather down there. I don't know. Based on what we've seen through 3 weeks, I don't know how you could be optimistic about any of these games coming up. But you look at the schedule. If you lose by 21 at home to the Falcons, I don't know. Hoping for an about face, I guess. But when you look at the teams coming up, I don't know. How do you beat any of them with the way they played last night? Craig Morgan, it's bonfire season. We'll get to Brewer trivia coming up. You can see

0: Sheboygan's Country, B93. That puts you in a better mood? A little church sundown on your free-for-all Friday. Had Love Your Love the most before that. That is because he has the Faulkner mention in there. Would have been William Faulkner's birthday today. A little sundown, little polka. It's a nice Friday morning. You know what I feel like? For those of you that have seen the movie Animal House, I forget what character is like really depressed in that. And there's a scene where Belushi's character, Bluto, is trying to cheer up. I forget the guy's name. He's crying. He's having a tough day. And Belushi's trying all this stuff, and he like breaks a bottle of beer over his head and gives him a big smile. That's what I'm doing. Make me a bicycle, clown. That's what we're doing today. I'm going to try to make you a bike. Yeah, it's a nice morning. We have just short of 60, mid to upper 60s, and sun pretty much the entirety of the weekend. We've got a great weekend lined up. Details at B93radio.com. Texter, so many texts on the Packers. Texter said, John, a couple of observations from Lambeau last night. Number one, we suck. Number two, LaFleur is not a well-liked man. Number three, lots of fans leaving in the third quarter. Woof. I texted that person back and said, was the booing in person as loud as it sounded on TV? He said, oh, yeah. At first, it was that awful roughing the passer that changed quickly. Didn't hear it later in the game because I was walking out. Walking past Anduzzi's on the way to my car, they were playing Break Stuff by Limp Bizkit. Seemed like poetic timing. Hey, as a side note, yesterday I secured some Metallica Limp Bizkit Camp Randall tickets, so that was nice. That's a nice thing. Yeah, the boos were loud last night. Princess Bride boos.
1: Boo!
2: Why do you do this?
0: Because you stink. Because you can't block anybody. Because you can't tackle anybody. Yeah, a rough one last night. No doubt about that. We'll be talking more about that on the podcast. And I will play you that Tucker Kraft audio. It, like I said to the texter who sent it in, it's a rare L. I feel like most of the time when Tucker Kraft talks about anything, I feel like he is very relatable and blue collar and, you know, very identifiable. But last night, that take on the crowd booing, that was a rare Kraft L last night. Anyway, let's talk about something that's important. The Brewers have won 100 games. So let's do some Brewer trivia. Powered by our friends at the Log Cabin Inn. They're open in 3 minutes. Breakfast all day. Senior specials from 7 until 11. Check them out. They've been doing it since 1947. I've been eating at Log Cabin my entire life. Giving away gift cards over there every day this week. So yeah, crank it up. We got 100 wins. 100! Like I said off the top, I can't tell you how many times I've just loaded up the standings on ESPN's website just to look at it. 159. Not like they played 159 games. They've won 100 and lost 59 games. Never in my life did I think I'd be talking about that. And the Dodgers lost last night. So the Brewers secure the number one overall seed for the entirety of the playoffs. Side note, this I didn't realize. They've just been winning so consistently. Remember last year we had all the winning streaks. We had the near George Webb winning streak. Then we had the Webb winning streak. They won 14 in a row. They had not won, or they did not win more than 5 games in a row at any point this year. 100 wins and never had a winning streak longer than 5 games. But that just shows you how consistent they were. So what I want to know, text in your answer to 451-2310. After securing the number one overall seed last night throughout the entirety of the playoffs, how many times have they been the number one overall seed in the playoffs, including this year? Including this year. Is it one time, two times, or three times? One, a two, a three. Which of those? How many times, including this year, have they been the number one overall seed? All roads to a World Series, to a championship, go through Milwaukee, go through American Family Field. How many times has that happened, including this year? One time, two times, or three times? Text in your answer to 451-2310. If you get it right, you'll be in to win a Log Cabin gift card, and we'll pick a winner for that gift card from the pool of correct answers. Text in your answer to 451-2310. We'll get her coming back.

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4: Think you've got what it takes? 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
16: All right, well, Brewer trivia, because it is baseball season until further notice. It is. I was texting some buddies back and forth because of how bad the Packers looked last night. And Badger football, I guess maybe we'll learn more this weekend, but it hasn't been good. And the Bucks, no Giannis. They're expected to be one of the worst teams in the league. So we were texting and saying, God, if there were ever a time for this Brewer team to make a deep run to win a World Series, because we may have to live on that for a long time. We need it this year. So they secure the number one overall seed. They have home field throughout the playoffs now. With their win yesterday, the 100th win, and the Dodgers loss. How many times has that happened where they've been the number one overall seed? All roads go through Milwaukee for a title. One, two, or three. Now, I'm going to give you the answer. I'm going to have a caveat, too. The answer is two. It's this year and last year. Now, it didn't work out last year, but it's this year and last year, the last 2 years. Now, I know in 1982, they had the best record in baseball. But baseball had a weird system back then where it just kind of alternated, right, in the World Series. So even though they had the best record, they did not have home field in the World Series. The Cardinals had home field in the World Series. And I guess that just was something they did. They went back and forth. So the next year, then the AL would have had home field. The next year, the NL. They just went back and forth. Seems like an odd way to do that. So, yeah, the Brewers had the best record, I believe, in baseball, the best regular season record in 82, but did not have home field throughout. They had to go on the road in St. Louis for that best of seven, and obviously that came down to a game seven in St. Louis. But the last 2 years, they've been the number one overall seed. But that little stat that I think Mike Vassallo had on Twitter last night kind of blew my mind, that they have not had a winning streak longer than five games this year and still

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It's 93.7 WBFM Sheboygan, kicking off another hour. B93.

0: Tomorrow night, who's going? I know a bunch of people are going based on the text yesterday. Brooks and Dunn with David Lee Murphy opening at the Resch Center tomorrow. The best thing that'll happen in Green Bay. That's easily the best thing that's going to be happening in Green Bay the whole week, maybe the whole month. And even next month, maybe too. Well, they'll be there tomorrow night. A little beer 30 on your Free For All Friday on a victory. 100 wins. Number one overall seed.
1: Victory!
0: Baseball season. Welcome to it. What would you like to hear on your Free For All Friday? Talking text line is 451-2310. We've got 57 degrees, gradually clearing, high of 66, and sun today, low of 54 tonight. Tomorrow, we've got Fallooza at City Park in Plymouth. Tons of stuff. Vendors, food, a lot of live music. They've got the Swift Nation cover at the WOW Center tonight. But then just a whole day of fun Saturday. Dirt track Saturday night. That weather's going to be great, too. Weather looks great for Friday Night Lights tonight as well. But 65 sunshine Saturday, 67 and sunshine on Sunday. 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I'm actually out of here. I do a podcast. I'll be out of here in five-ish hours. Headed up to the alma mater. A little Stevens Point for me this weekend. The first curling tournament. The first Bond Spiel of the year. They call it the opener. Most leagues in curling don't start until mid to late October. So this is the one that kicks it off for their club. But I get to go up there. Now, the only downer is, as I mentioned before, the only downer of the Stevens Point Curling Club, the new one, is that it's in Plover. It's not really in Point. So that's, 10-minute drive to get to Point, but then you're kicking back some beverages at the curling club, so obviously you're not driving anywhere. But that's the only downer, is I don't really get to be in the heart of Point most of the weekend, but that's where I'm headed later today. So whatever you've got lined up this weekend, hope it's a good one. We'll get to birthdays coming up. Our Friday tradition to get you going around this time, a little Cotton Eye Joe.
2: If it hadn't been for Cotton Eye Joe, I'd been married.

0: Sheboygan's Country, B93. 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Yeah, it is September 25th. Birthday time at 7:26. 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Today, Linda Strauss has a birthday. Vivian Geary celebrating a birthday today. Caleb and Kendra Eisen birthdays today. Carrie Bender, Joseph Pedroni, Nicole Onholt, and Megan Miske all celebrating birthdays today. Then tomorrow, Trent Keitel has a birthday. Matthew J., our afternoon guy, his daughter Abby has a birthday today. I remember when Abby was 5 years old, watching VeggieTales on a portable DVD. Remember those little portable DVD players with a little screen attached while Matt was working in a production room or something? Now she's all grown up, got a whole life of her own. Abby has a birthday tomorrow. Happy birthday. Clarissa Salm, birthday tomorrow. Craig Thiel, Tammy Kiedert, birthday tomorrow. Gabe Hengst, Diane Post, Randy Petty, Sarah Wagner, and Madeline Benson, all celebrating birthdays tomorrow. We're going to get a winner for our prize pack, and it's going to be a part of the names we just listed. We'll get to that here in just a second. All right, what do we have for celebrity birthdays for today? NBA analyst, longtime head coach, and had some connections to the Bucks of the 70s. Hubie Brown is 93 years old today. Michael Douglas is 82. I think the most iconic, and he's had a lot of stuff, but the movie Wall Street.
1: It is, ladies and gentlemen, that greed, for lack of a better word, is good.
0: Greed is good. He's in a lot of stuff. Basic Instinct, Fatal Attraction, a lot of stuff for Michael Douglas. We have Mark Hamill celebrating a birthday today, 75 years old. Of course, Luke Skywalker.
2: She's your sister, dude. She's got to be, and you made out with her, man. What's wrong with you, you pervert?
0: 75 today. Heather Locklear is 65 years old. A lot of movies for her as well. The Perfect Man, Uptown Girls, 65 years old. Basketball Hall of Famer Scottie Pippen is 61 years old today. The Jordan Pippen era in Chicago. And then he, when Jordan was doing his minor league baseball, might have been a gambling suspension, we don't know. He was a contender for the MVP for a couple of years there. 61 years old today. Actor and rapper Will Smith is 58 years old. He was untouchable in the 90s. I mean, as big a star as you could get. Fresh Prince of Bel-Air was huge, but then you had Independence Day, Men in Black, Bad Boys. I mean, he was in just huge blockbusters from, I don't know, 95 until the early 2000s. Bill Simmons, podcaster. I still listen to Bill Simmons, even though he does not align with a lot of the teams I like. I do like his sports takes, and I remember reading Bill Simmons as the page two guy on ESPN at Study Hall in North High. I'd read his articles. 57. Now, Catherine Zeta-Jones also has a birthday today. Michael Douglas's wife, and then a big actress in her own right. 57 years old today. What else do we have? John Lynch, former Tampa Bay Buccaneers safety and GM for the Niners now. 55 years old today. 51 years old, Matt Hasselbeck.
3: We're going to ball. We're going to score.
4: Short drop, quick throw, left side.
5: Yes! Intercepted.
0: Remember that? Remember when it was fun?
3: We want the ball, we're going to score.
0: We want the ball, we're going to score. Lee Norris is 45 years old today for the Boy Meets World fans, the 90s kids out there. Stuart Minkus is 45 years old today. What else do we have? Kate Cunningham, 25 years old. Bella Ramsey from Game of Thrones and The Last of Us, if you watch that on HBO, main character there, 23 years old today. Barbara Walters would have had a birthday today. Shel Silverstein would have had a birthday today. We should play some Johnny Cash, Boy Named Sue. Kind of came from Shel Silverstein. Christopher Reeve would have had a birthday today. Superman, William Faulkner, author, would have had a birthday today. This day in history, 1780, Benedict Arnold, army officer, defects to the British. We didn't see a heel turn like that again until Hulk Hogan at Bash at the Beach. 1873, British physician Dr. Charles Drysdale warned that use of tobacco could be harmful. Narc. 1890, Sequoia National Park is established. In 26, Henry Ford announced the 8-hour, 5-day work week. In 49, evangelist Billy Graham began his Los Angeles crusade, the circus tent in a parking lot. 1965, Beatles cartoon began airing in the U.S. In 76, the band U2 formed. In 81, Sandra Day O'Connor sworn in as the first female Supreme Court justice. In 97, I remember this being a big deal, the medical drama ER. They did the show live. We'll do it live in 97. 99, underrated show, only lasted one season. Freaks and Geeks premieres on NBC. And in 2017, Tom Petty and the Heartbreakers end their 40th anniversary tour at the Hollywood Bowl. It would turn out to be Tom Petty's final performance. The last song, American Girl, 2017. All right, winner for this week's prize pack is going to be Randy Petty. Randy has a birthday tomorrow on the 26th. We'll fire Randy an email. If you haven't signed up, free stuff every Friday, B93Radio.com.
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0: B93 forecast. 57 right now, 65 sun today, 53 the overnight low, 65 sun on Saturday, 67 and sun on Sunday. 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We'll get to a news update from Stace Keen coming up. 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
6: The WHPL Newsroom. Here's the latest. I'm Stace Keen. The city of Sheboygan is continuing to gather input on several updates to the zoning code. Session number 5 is regarding home occupations and will take place next week. The session will focus on how home occupations and zoning can help to support small businesses in our community. You're invited to join the session, which will take place Wednesday, September 30th from 10 a.m. to 1 p.m. at the Farmers Market. You'll find more information on the City of Sheboygan's Facebook page. The Valdres Fire Department Ambulance Service has been awarded a $95,000 assistance to firefighters grant through the Federal Emergency Management Agency. That grant funding will be used to install a new ventilation system at the Valdres Fire Station, which will help to reduce exposure to vehicle exhaust, smoke, and other airborne contaminants within the station. According to a statement posted on the Valdres Fire Department Facebook page, the project represents an important investment in health, safety, and the well-being of the staff. Lakeland University has received a large grant to help improve student outcomes. More on that from WHPL's Kevin Zimmerman.
7: Lakeland University has been given $3 million over the next 5 years in a Title III grant from the U.S. Department of Education. The move is intended to improve student persistence and degree completion through access to workforce readiness and financial wellness programming. The grant, said to be one of the largest in the 164-year history of the institution, will help Lakeland remove barriers that delay engagement by some traditional-age LU students in career-connected learning and help remove financial barriers for those students. As part of this grant, Lakeland will turn to its considerable lineup of regional employers to serve as partners through the co-op program, along with mentoring, networking, and workforce development activities. Lakeland President Beth Borgen said that, "We're fortunate to have relationships with more than 400 corporate partners, from the region's global brands to a variety of nonprofit agencies." Kevin Zimmerman, WHPL News.
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8: Fantastic weather for the first fall weekend of the year. For today, after morning clouds, becoming mostly sunny, high 68. Tonight, mostly clear, low 50. Tomorrow, mostly sunny skies, high 69. And partly cloudy skies on Sunday, high near 70.
9: Yeah, we got a beautiful first full fall weekend here. Details on the forecast at B93radio.com. As expected, we have a bunch of texts on the Packers, and we had them early this morning. One texter said, "Could you imagine getting paid millions of dollars and play like that? They should be ashamed and give the fans their money back." I think that's how the fans felt that were there last night. I'm just going to play you this clip. As I said at the 6 o'clock hour, when I read this morning, I actually didn't see this before I went to bed. So the fans were booing last night pretty much the entirety of the night. I mean, it was a Princess Bride boo, boo, boo Bell! Situation. Boo!
10: Boo! Boo!
11: Why do you do this?
9: You can't stop the run. I wish if you could stop the run, we could maybe stop.
11: Why do you do this?
9: Can't convert a third down.
11: Why do you do this?
9: Can't block the running game.
11: Why do you do this?
9: Can't put pressure on the quarterback.
11: Why do you do this?
9: Can't tackle.
11: Why do you do this?
9: Can't get off a field goal.
11: Why do you do this?
9: beyond that, I think it was an okay game. Like I said, the 6 o'clock hour, the two things I actually kind of felt good about through the first 2 weeks, the defense looked pretty good and the special teams looked like a totally new unit. But then even those two things last night fell by the wayside. So they got booed off the field at halftime. That was the first time you really heard it, when they were down 17-7. And they come out in that third quarter, a long drive, got inside the Falcons' 10-yard line, go for it on 4th-and-1, and they couldn't convert. I don't know what that play call was, although I don't really know what you can do in 4th-and-1. That team, you can't run the ball. I mean, the offensive line can't do anything. You can't run the ball. Nobody is expecting you to run on 4th-and-1. That's how bad they are at running the ball. That's how bad the offensive line is right now. So they try a little play action. I mean, who's buying play action when you're rushing for 1 yard a carry? And that goes incomplete. And then the Falcons totally take over the game after that. After that turnover on down, score another touchdown, and eventually it's 27-7. Packers got one touchdown in there to Golden. Unfortunately, the first touchdown, regular season touchdown of his career, and it comes in a game like that. And then, you know, you kind of thought, all right, you get a stop, you get a touchdown, it's 27-21, but the Falcons go right down the field, marched it right down their throats for another touchdown and a two-point conversion. And you lose 35-14. Now, the fans were booing pretty much all night. Here's what Tucker Kraft had to say. As I said in the 6 o'clock hour, this is a rare Tucker Kraft L.
0: Yeah, it's pretty tough. You know, like everyone pictures Lambeau Field and the, not booze. I don't picture booze. I picture my home stadium. That's tough. It's pretty disappointing.
5: Especially for a home opener.
0: Especially for a home opener. It's pretty disappointing. It's not going to help us win. Like, I don't know. I don't know what people think that's going to rally us or something like that. But, you know, that's we're grown men. We're mentally strong enough, capable enough to get back on the field and play ball. But that'd be much easier with the 70,000 people behind us rather than opposing us.
9: Yeah, I have a radical idea. Are you ready? Of how to get the fans back behind you. This is going to seem absurd, but I'm going to throw it out there anyway. We say absurd things all the time on this morning show. If you want the 70,000 fans to be behind you, maybe pull your head out of your butt and play a better game. Maybe block it up. Maybe catch. Yeah, Tucker Kraft had, I think, 3 drops last night. He has looked bad and just signed a massive contract. I just don't understand why athletes do this when fans boo. And we talked about this in the podcast. It's not personal. Like, we don't hate you as a person. When fans boo, that's just our way, the only way that we can get a point across that we're disappointed in the product. And it is a product. But I don't think, I think players think it's personal. Like, I guess, you know, I've never been, well, I've been booed. People have taken shots on the text line, but I, you know, it's not like we hate you as a person. Like, but we don't like you as a person, Tucker Kraft. We don't like you as a person, Jordan Love. We don't like you as a person, Matt LaFleur. That's just the easiest way for a fan to convey that we don't like the product on the field. And it's just so tone deaf when athletes do that, especially when you just signed a $70 million contract and everybody else is out there living paycheck to paycheck and just trying to make their way to whine about that. You know, it just, it never goes over well. A rare Tucker Kraft L. So the Packers are 1-2. Like I said, I think until further notice, I don't know how you can look at any game coming up and say we're going to win that game. I mean, you lost to the 0-2 Falcons at home. So they've got some extra days. It all comes down to the offensive line. To me, everyone was bad, but it all comes down to the offensive line. It is atrocious. And I don't know how you fix it. I don't know if there's a veteran out there. I don't know who you bring in. Maybe Tauscher comes out of retirement. Maybe you get somebody like that. I don't know how you fix that in the near term. I don't know that it is fixable. You just have to hope these guys get better. But that's where it all starts to me, because their issues are bleeding into all sides of the ball. So 1-2, and now some extra days off before they go to Tampa next weekend. As we've talked about throughout the morning, it is a victory Friday. Brewers win 100 games. Dodgers lose. Brewers are the number one overall seed, and they'll be back at home with the Cardinals tonight. Now let's run down the high school matchups. Keele is hosting Roncalli tonight. South is hosting Green Bay East. Oostburg on the road at Manitowoc Lutheran. Mishicot at Howard's Grove. 8-man Elkhart Lakeland Beulah hosting Algoma. Falls at home against Wrightstown. Kohler Lutheran Christian is at Denmark. North is hosting Menasha. Plymouth unbeaten, right, at Kewaskum. And Random Lake Ozaki is at Cedar Grove, Belgium tonight. All 7 o'clock kickoffs. Best of luck to all the area teams tonight. As is our tradition, some boys of fall. Kenny Chesney.

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7: Think you've got what it takes? 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
8: Yeah, tough to hear that. Tough to hear that commercial talking about the playoffs coming out of last night. Playoffs. All right, it is time for the old school jam run. We do it on Fridays from now until about 8:25. We start with the Scotsman, of course, and then George Jones finally Friday. And as we've talked about, on a September 25th, a 9:25. If you want to spike in some dolly here, let me know. Talking text line 451-2310.
9: Well, a Scotsman.

0: did lift and show. Now the Scotsman woke to nigger's call and stumbled towards the trees. Behind the bush he lifts his kilt and gawks at what he sees. And in a startled voice he says to what's before his eyes, "Oh, lad, I don't know where you've been, but I see you won first prize." Ring ding ding little laddie, oh, ring da dilly aye, oh, lad, I don't know where you've been, but I see you won first prize.
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And if I ever have a son, I think I'm gonna name him Bill or George, anything but Sue. 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
2: Breaker 19, this here's a rubber duck. You got a copy on me, Big Ben? Come on. Yeah, 10-4, Big Ben, for sure, for sure. By golly, it's clean, clear to Flagtown, come on. Yeah, it's a big 10-4 there, Big Ben. Yeah, we definitely got the front door, good buddy. Mercy sakes alive, looks like we got us a convoy.
3: It was the dark of the moon on the 6th of June in a Kenworth pulling logs. Cab over Pete with a reefer on and a Jimmy hauling hogs. We is heading for Bear on I-10 about a mile out of Shaky Town. I says, Pigpen, this here's a rubber duck and I'm about to put the hammer.

0: this here's a duck, and you want to back off them hogs? 10-4, about 5 miles or so. 10, roger, them hogs is getting intense up here.
1: By the time we got into Tulsa Town, we had 85 trucks in all. But they's a roadblock up on the Cloverleaf, and them bears was wall to wall. Yeah, them Smokies as thick as bugs on a bumper. They even had a bear in the air. I says, calling all trucks, this here is the duck. We about

0: negatory, Big Ben. You're still too close. Yeah, them hawks are starting to close up my sinuses. Mercy sakes, you better back off another 10.
1: Well, we rolled up Interstate 44 like a rocket sled on rails. We tore up all of our swindle sheets and left them setting on the scales. By the time we hit that shy town, them bears was getting smart. They'd brought up some reinforcements from the Illinois National Guard. There's armored cars and tanks and jeeps and rigs of every size. Yeah, them chicken coops was full of bears and choppers filled the skies. Well, we shot the line, we went for broke with 1,000 screaming trucks and 11 long-haired friends of Jesus in a chartreuse microbus.
0: Rubber duck to Sodbuster. Come on there, yeah. 10-4, Sodbuster. Listen, you want to put that microbus in behind that suicide jockey? Yeah, he's hauling dynamite and he needs all the help he can get.
1: Well, we laid a strip for the Jersey Shore and prepared to cross the line. I could see the bridge was lined with bears, but it didn't have a doggone dime. I says, Pigpen, this here's a rubber duck. We just ain't going to pay no toll. So we crashed the gate doing 98. I says, let them truck.

0: Sheboygan's Country, B93 on a September 25th, a 9-5. We played Dolly's 9-5 in the 6 o'clock or 7 o'clock hour. Little extra Dolly in there, Islands in the Stream, Baby I'm Burning, some Jolene on a 9-5. The old school jam run had Convoy in there, Faster Horses, Boy Named Sue. Shel Silverstein would have had a birthday today, had a big impact on that song being written. I think he wrote the song, as a matter of fact. I remember Shel Silverstein from Where the Sidewalk Ends, A Light On in the Attic, or whatever it was called. Those fun little books. But yeah, he had a hand in writing that song, Boy Named Sue. Johnny Cash. Of course, Johnny Paycheck, take this job and shove it. At 8:26 on your Free For All Friday, coming up in about 20 minutes, we're going to be joined by Wendy, who is in charge of, or, you know, it's a board, and Lee Genting a big part of it too. But she is one of the organizers for Fallooza. Huge event this weekend in Plymouth and at the Wild Center tonight. They have that Taylor Swift cover. Swift Nation is in town, downtown Sheboygan. If you have a Taylor Swift fan in your life, this is the number one cover act. And again, when you buy tickets, all of this money is staying in the county. It's all going to help with mental health services in Sheboygan County. Hugely important. So she'll be telling you all about what's going on tonight, what's going on this weekend. A lot of live music at Plymouth City Park over the weekend. So we'll have that coming up in about 20 minutes. Yeah, we got a lot of stuff going on. That's happening. Dirt Track this weekend. Gibville Orchard has their Fall Fest. Random Lake has their Fall Family Fest going on tomorrow. And the weather looks fantastic. We'll get your forecast details on the way. Got to get you a texting keyword, though, to win Fish at Shuff's. It is a Fish Fry Friday. Shuff's on Highway 42, longtime friend of the show. Get your weekend started off right. Get a great meal over there, a cold beverage. Check them out. Highway 42, Shuff's giving you fish every Friday. Texting keyword is more of a key number. With the Brewers getting to 100 wins, the keyword to win fish is 100. Text in the numerical 100, 100 to 451-2310, and you'll be in to win 100 wins. I don't know how we're going to break up the podcast today, like what amount of time we're going to spend about the Packers and what amount of time we're going to spend on the Brewers. I'm hoping to at least make it a 50-50 because this Brewer team is incredible. Text in the number 100-100 to 451-2310. You'll be in to win fish on a Fish Fry Friday, courtesy of our friends at Shuff's. 100, the number 100-100 to 451-2310. You'll be in to win. We'll get some Fish Fry winners here at 10 o'clock. We'll get your forecast coming up.
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1: What follows is an important question from Milwaukee County Judge David Borowski.
2: Why is the Sheriff's Department handing laptops or iPads to defendants?
1: There's only one reason, and that's David Crowley. 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A triple murder suspect used one to intimidate a witness. Another inmate accessed child pornography. 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David Crowley. Not once. 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David Crowley even authorized the program again in 2025.
2: It's preposterous.
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9: Got a really nice weekend lined up. 65 sunshine today, 65 sunshine tomorrow, 67 sunshine on Sunday. First full fall weekend, a lot of activities, and the weather looks great. 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We will get to, who wanted to hear some Luke Combs? Irish Roofing, I think, where the wild things are. We'll get to that. Some Ella Langley on request. As we've talked about, tomorrow night, Brooks and Dunn at the Resch Center. Play Southern Country. We'll get to that Fall Loser interview with Wendy here coming up too. B93, good morning.

0: Sheboygan's Country, B93. Special guest in studio here on your Friday morning. We've got Wendy joining us to talk about Fallooza, and we are already into day two of Fallooza. We'll talk a little bit about what happened on Thursday, but this is a huge event, Wendy. How are you guys doing? How's everything coming together?
1: It is, John. Thanks for having us. Yeah. It's been fantastic. We had Kat Perkins come and do a presentation in both North and South High Schools yesterday.
0: Yeah.
1: So she highlighted all of the mental health aspects that happen with teens and things that are a crisis for them. So that was a fantastic event. Now we're looking forward to today. As you see, I've got my friendship bracelets on, ready to go for the concert with Swift Nation tonight.
0: Yeah, it's going to be a lot of fun. We'll just give a little background on the event before we get going with the Wow Center tonight. Just for people that maybe aren't totally aware, it's become a big deal here now. This is year five, I think you said, for Fallooza. So just let people know what it is.
1: Yes, it is. So in the first 4 years that we started this, it is a mental health awareness and addiction recovery awareness fundraiser. And it's the only one like it in Sheboygan County and Manitowoc County.
0: Yeah.
1: In the first 4 years, we've raised $375,000. And our board has created a very ambitious goal for us. So we're looking in year five to hit the $500,000 mark.
0: That's amazing.
1: So we are encouraging people to come on out to the concert. Every ticket sale at the Weill Center goes towards the collection for this donation.
0: Yeah.
1: And join us at the City Park all day on Saturday. We're looking forward to every aspect of what you see and do for this particular fundraiser goes towards the pool, I should say. And then we donate that money to our four beneficiaries, which is Rogers Behavior Health, Mental Health America, Samaritan's Hand, and Pathways to a Better Life.
0: And they're all doing great work in our community. We could probably use more organizations like them. I don't think it's a secret that mental health is getting a light shined on it, rightfully so, and needs to be talked about more. I think you don't have to look any further than scanner pages on social media to know it needs to be emphasized in this community.
1: Exactly. We really see a crisis rising at this particular point, and it seems like these organizations are critical right now because of the needs in the community, and with our healthcare systems reducing their services in this field. We don't understand why.
0: Correct.
1: And so that's why we really feel that there is a need to help support these four organizations that are really carrying a heavy load right now.
0: Can I say $500,000 too in 5 years? We do St. Jude every year and we get amazing community support. I think it took us 10 years to reach $500,000. So $500,000 in 5 years is an incredible effort by you and shows the support in the community for it.
1: Yes, absolutely. We really want to thank our corporate sponsors for that. They all have a value invested in this and they continue with us year after year. This year we were able to secure some new companies that we're working with in the Manitowoc and Kiel area as well as Grafton. So we're excited that we have some new partnerships. Some different Bratz Family Foundation is another one that's new this year. Christopher Farms along with Master Gallery is our presenting sponsor for the concert. So it's just a well-rounded group of people that all come together for a good, caring cause, and one that we feel is important not only for children, adolescents, but also adults.
0: So talk about the Weill Center tonight. We've got the Taylor Swift cover. This is going to be a lot of fun. And the friendship bracelets, like you talked about, I'm sure those will be out in force tonight at the Weill Center. It's going to be a fun show.
1: Exactly. We picked a venue that was going to be more family-friendly, something that we thought would affect those teens to get them out, get them active and engage them in something fun. We've got some surprises that are planned at the Weill Center, so please buy a ticket, come join us, and it's going to be a fantastic event. We previewed them. This group, Swift Nation, is coming from California. They're absolutely fantastic. It looks and feels like a Taylor Swift show.
0: And then we've got on Saturday, I see Yoga in the Park is how you kick things off, but then you've got a great trio of bands, Dave Steffen, Brent Bell, Boogie and the Yo-Yos. You can't go wrong with that trio.
1: Right. Yeah. We're looking to really jam that park and have fun with it. We've got a beer garden set up with NA Beers. We've got Rogers doing an entire mocktail table.
0: Nice.
1: We've got two areas where we're having our bands, so we will have consistent music throughout the afternoon. We have 50-plus vendors that are coming that will be setting up and doing selling their particular crafts and products, along with a lot of highlights for mental health. So we have different mental health organizations that are present this year. We really wanted to focus on counseling services, addiction recovery services, things that if you didn't know about this in the community before, come here to the park and you'll know about it now.
0: I love that. And I think that is a stumbling block for people that are dealing with a mental health situation. situation with mental health crisis is not maybe knowing what's out there, what people can help you, and this will put a spotlight on that.
1: Exactly. And we have a kids zone, so we're highlighting different things with the kids. We have the Sheboygan County Humane Society coming.
0: Nice.
1: And they're doing a presentation to the young kids regarding their with their ambassador animals to try to teach them how animals, too, can help with mental health. It can help with loneliness, depression.
0: Yeah.
1: And then just different types. We've got a balloon artist coming. We've got face painters coming. The Sugar Shack is going to be open doing apple pressing demonstrations.
0: Nice.
1: Just a lot of fun activities. We have a Dinosaur Ranger Academy show that the Monarch Library System supports, and she's coming from Chicago to do two presentations.
0: Wow, yeah.
1: So just go to our Felooza.com, check out the lineup. You could start with yoga in the park and end boogieing your butt off with our last band and leave at 10 o'clock.
0: Yeah, that's a lot of fun. It's a great event. So, again, like you said, Felooza.com is the website. All the info is there. Swift Nation tonight at the Wild Center, and then all that other fun stuff happening at the park on Saturday. Wendy, we wish you nothing but the best of luck. Thank you for your time this morning.
1: Thank you for having me.
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5: What follows is an important question from Milwaukee County Judge David Borowski.
6: Why is the Sheriff's Department handing laptops or iPads to defendants?
5: There's only one reason, and that's David Crowley. David Crowley gave tablets to every inmate in Milwaukee County, regardless of their crime. And what happened next? A domestic abuser used a county-issued tablet to contact and threaten his victim more than 1,500 times. A triple murder suspect used one to intimidate a witness. Another inmate accessed child pornography. And who signed off on the program? David Crowley. Not once. Twice. David Crowley even authorized the program again in 2025.
6: It's preposterous.
7: 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I'm Tom Tiffany, and as governor, I will protect victims and not give violent criminals the tools to harass them.
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0: Sheboygan's Country, B93, a little Two Doors Down on request on your Free For All Friday. As we've kind of talked about throughout the morning, I had some people text, I think it was the day after. So Dolly passed on August 25th. In some ways, it feels like we did that show yesterday. In some ways, it feels like that was a year ago. I don't know why. But that is exactly a month ago. Passed away at the age of 80 in Nashville. Then remember that next morning we did just a ton of Dolly. We played a lot of audio clips. We linked up a lot of videos, played a ton of her music that next morning. And I think it was at that point somebody said that there was a meme going around on Facebook and Twitter that September 25th, 9-5, like the date 9-5. It's pretty creative thinking. I wouldn't have been able to come up with that. 9-5, not a shock, but that it should be kind of a Dolly day, 9-5. So we played a bunch of Dolly during the old school jam run. There's another one, Two Doors Down. We'll get your forecast details coming up.
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2: Think you've got what it takes? 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
0: All right, we got a really nice weekend lined up. 66 and sunshine today, low down to 54. Tonight, 65 and sun on Saturday, 67 and sun on Sunday. Any and all outdoor weekend plans. Fallooza happening this weekend in Plymouth on Saturday. A lot of outdoor stuff going on there, so it looks like it's going to be a green light all the way through. 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

0: Sheboygan's Country, B93, Red Dirt Road. Brooks and Dunn on Free For All Friday tomorrow night at the Resch Center up in Titletown. Well, that's going to be a lot of fun. Who's going? Who's going to see the legends tomorrow night? David Lee Murphy opening, too. That's another legend in his own right. Going to be a throwback Thursday on a Saturday night up at the Resch Center. Always a great place to see a show, too. I know we talk about that often, but underrated venue. Really good sound, good acoustics in there. You're going to have an absolute blast if you go see that. And it's going to be hit after hit after hit after hit. Red Dirt Road on your Free For All Friday. Now, more locally again, just want to push this one more time. We'll get out, by the way, with Brooks and Dunn here coming up. But we've got Fallooza happening this weekend, and it's a big weekend to raise a lot of money for mental health awareness and mental health organizations in Sheboygan County. So we aired that interview with Wendy in the 8 o'clock hour, breaking that down. They are trying to reach the $500,000 donation mark total over the course of their 5 years. That's incredible. $500,000 in 5 years. It's an ambitious goal. I think she said they're sitting at about $375,000 heading into this year. But it's really important to get out and support this and support mental health in our community. Again, like we often talk about, I don't think you have to look much further than scanner pages. It feels like every other day to see that it is a crisis. It is a problem in our area. So please support those events. And that is happening tonight with Swift Nation at the WOW Center. But then at the park in Plymouth City Park tomorrow, just a ton of stuff. Dave Steppen performing, Brent Bell performing, Boogie and the Yo-Yos. And the weather is going to be perfect. They're going to have a beautiful fall day on Saturday. So go support that Fallooza into their fifth year. We'll wrap up the show coming up.
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Parking lot party at American Family Field, I would think tonight. Vibes are going to be great tonight at AmFam Field. With 100 wins in their back pocket, the number one seed, it's going to be a good time, I would think. Beautiful fall weather outside of AmFam. So that'll be a lot of fun this weekend down in Milwaukee. That'll do it for us here on your free-for-all Friday. Whatever you've got going on this weekend, have a happy, safe weekend. Again, a lot of local events happening, a lot of fall fests happening, and Fallooza like we just talked about. I am on my way up to my alma mater. And I don't know, about 6 hours, we got a podcast we're going to do here, an airing of Packer Grievances podcast. And then on my way up to Stevens Point for a curling tournament, first curling tournament, first bond spiel of the season. So that's where I'm headed for the weekend. But whatever you've got going on, be safe, have fun. We'll get back after it on Monday morning, 6 a.m. as always. Mike Dubord's in next. Matthew J. gets you home later today. How about the classic My Maria getting me out for those going to Brooks and Dunn tomorrow night? B93, see you.

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Let's get to drinking, says Zach John King. B93, well, it is Friday after all, right? Happy weekend. Mike Dubord and you. Got Rodney Atkins on the way in just a little bit, but first we're going to get the party started with Josh Thompson, because he's got a cold beer with your name on it on Sheboygan's Country.

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0: 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B93, you got your weekend weather forecast on the way. 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

It's a little dive bar in Dahlonega. Miss Ashley McBride, B93 with Morgan Wallen on the way. But first, Gavin Adcock. Here's Never Call Again. This is Sheboygan's Country.

been by now. Morgan Wallen, B93, with Riley Green's Think As You Drunk on the way. Right now, Thomas Rhett. Here's Marry Me, Sheboygan's Country, B93. She

0: Think As You Drunk. That's Riley Green, B93. 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
3: 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Another inmate accessed child pornography. 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David Crowley. Not once. 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
5: 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I'm Tom Tiffany, and as governor, I will protect victims and not give violent criminals the tools to harass them.
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0: Before He Cheats. That's Carrie Underwood, B93 with Kip Moore's Hey Pretty Girl, coming up in just a few. But first, how about the latest from Cody Johnson? Here's Horseback, Sheboygan's Country, B93.
1: He's a ranch hand in a pinch, man. 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

Be By You. That's Luke Combs, B93, rolling through a Thursday morning. Mike Dubord and you. Happy almost Friday. I got some of the hottest country music on the planet just waiting for you. Tucker Wetmore on the way in just a little bit. We're going to check in with Dan and Shay, and Dustin Lynch is right around the corner. But first, it's Kenny Chesney. Got his new album dropping tomorrow. Here's Beer in Mexico.

93 with Tucker Wetmore, who I just found out is dating Ella Langley. Now, am I hurt by that? No, I'm not. I had to let Ella down once before. She wanted to get all serious. I'm like, listen, I'm too old for you. 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Nothing but happiness.

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Chris Stapleton and Millionaire. B93 with John Morgan on the way. Right now, Chris Young, I Didn't Come Here to Leave on Sheboygan's Country.

0: John Morgan and Kid Myself. B93 with Hudson Westbrook's Painting You Pretty coming up in just a few. We're going to check in with Billy Currington as well. Right now, Justin Moore, the ones that didn't make it back home. This is Sheboygan's Country.
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Yeah. Billy Currington's Hey Girl, B93 with Dierks Bentley's Living on the Way. We're going to check in with Miss Stella Lefty. Right now, the latest from Brantley Gilbert. Here's Good Damn, Sheboygan's Country, is B93.

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Stella Lefty's Boston, B93, rolling through a Friday afternoon. Happy freaking weekend to you. I'm Mike Dubord, hanging out, keeping you company with some of the hottest country music on planet Earth. Randy Houser on the way. We'll check in with Chase Matthew. Right now it's Blake Shelton. You be my Lois Lane, baby. I'll be your honeybee.

Randy Houser is back in the bottle. B93 with Baby Rex at Florida Georgia Line. Meant to be on the way in just a little bit. I got your weather forecast coming up as well. Right now, Chase Matthew is holding it down. Sheboygan's Country, B93.

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Campbell and Family Man. B93 with Luke Bryan's Country and She Knows It on the way in just a few. Right now, Mackenzie Carpenter getting a little help from Midland. It's called I Wish You Would on Sheboygan's Country. We've been

0: all, she's country and she knows it. That's Luke Bryan, B93, Lainey Wilson, John Mayer by request. Phone Keys Wallet on the way. But first, it's Keith Urban. Sheboygan's country is B93.
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Jake Owen out there beaching on B93. I mentioned this earlier, but Graylin James used to get his hair cut by Kenny Chesney's mom. They lived in the same town. Kenny's mom is a hairstylist, that she used to cut his hair when he was a little kid. Here he is with Water at a Wedding, B93. Well, I didn't want

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B93, where Kenny Chesney says, "You got to carry on." That's a song from his new album that drops tomorrow, by the way. Mike Dubord and you rolling through a Friday afternoon with some of the hottest country music on planet Earth. I got Kane Brown on the way, but first, Darius Rucker. Here's for the first time, Sheboygan's Country, B93.

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16: 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David Crowley gave tablets to every inmate in Milwaukee County, regardless of their crime. 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A domestic abuser used a county-issued tablet to contact and threaten his victim more than 1,500 times. A triple murder suspect used one to intimidate a witness. Another inmate accessed child pornography. And who signed off on the program? David Crowley. Not once. 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
18: 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I'm Tom Tiffany, and as governor, I will protect victims and not give violent criminals the tools to harass them.
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0: Zach John King says, let's get to drinking. B93 with Ella Langley's Loving Life Again. Coming up by request, but first, it's the King. Here's George Strait with I Saw God Today. Sheboygan's Country is B93.
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Kiss Tomorrow Goodbye. That's Luke Bryan on B93, where that is going to do it for me. Mike Dubord saying catch you later. Thanks for hanging out with me today. Get on up there and enjoy your weekend. And like I tell you every Friday, stay out of that ER, stay out of that jail cell. I'd leave you with Jason Aldean, B93. Jason's

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0: in by now on Sheboygan's Country 93. Happy Friday afternoon to you. My name is Matthew J. If you got a text request, 451-2310, 451-2310 from the Carbliss Studios. Here's Joe Nichols.
1: I've got a number on a napkin, a pounding in my head. 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
11: Steve Batoniak up at Fox 11 WLUK. He's got partly cloudy and about 70 today. Clear 50 tonight. 70 and mostly sunny Saturday. Partly cloudy and 70 on Sunday. Sunshine 70 on Monday.

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0: Jelly Roll, hands up on Sheboygan's Country Band D3. My name is Matthew J. The American Red Cross still is in need of blood. The emergency has dropped, but they still say we're at a vulnerable state. And we got a plethora of blood drives going on yet the rest of this month, a whole bunch next month. 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

It's kind of funny. Now they seem low, but there was a point in my life where if a lottery was over $300 million, I felt like I had to get into it. 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
15: Partly cloudy, about 70 for today. Fitty clear tonight. 70 and sunny on Saturday. 70 partly cloudy Sunday. Sunshine 70 on Monday.

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The MLB season wrapping up this week. Chicago White Sox become the first team to make the playoffs after back-to-back 100-game loss seasons. Here's Thomas Rhett, Ain't a Bad Life, Sheboygan's Country, B93.

Kraft Macaroni and Cheese has teamed up with a soda company in Canada, and they have come out with a Kraft Macaroni and Cheese soda. It's a cream soda with a cheese flavor. 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Here's

0: Drake White mixing with whiskey on Sheboygan's Country 93. My name is Matthew J. We got some Plymouth Dirt Track Racing coming up tomorrow night. The Wisconsin Sprint Car Championship. That's coming up at the Sheboygan County Fairgrounds. Gates open at 4:30. Dirt's flying at 5 o'clock. 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But if you missed any racing going on this summer, you got one last chance tomorrow night at the Sheboygan County Fairgrounds. We'll get some Dirk Bentley or again coming up next.
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Yeah, the Badgers, with them taking on Penn State coming up at 4 o'clock on Saturday. 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

a pretty elite club this guy got into. Chicago Cubs star Pete Crow Armstrong. He is officially in the 40-40 club, only the seventh member where you get 40 home runs and 40 stolen bases in a season.

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9: 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Another inmate accessed child pornography. 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David Crowley. Not once. 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
15: B93 forecast.
16: Partly cloudy the rest of today. Looking at clear skies, 50 tonight. Mostly sunny, 70 on Saturday. Partly cloudy, 70 on Sunday.

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Kenny Chesney, George Strait, shift work on Sheboygan's Country 93. 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

0: Matthew holding it down on Sheboygan's Country 93. You're home for John Hensler in the morning. 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

proud to be playing the music of the red, white, and blue. 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

Toby Keith, get drunk and be somebody. And yes, if you are going to be that somebody, make sure you get that safe ride home with the Sheboygan Tavern League. Yeah, we have that here in town. 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

0: Big and Rich coming to your city, unless your Starbucks are closing more stores lately than they are opening. Another 250, I guess, are going to close by the end of the year. Trace Atkins, turn up some. B93.
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11: 93 forecast. Nice night for a bonfire. Let's see, we got clear skies and about 50. Sunshine and 70 coming up on Saturday. Partly cloudy, 70 on Sunday. Sunny and 70 on Monday.

coming up next month, you know what I get to sleep next to? A published author. Yeah, my wife wrote a book about selling our business, Lakeshore Transportation. 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It's coming out next month. Here's Joan DeWolf. Sipping.

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is now a KFC cereal. 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Here's the

0: John Party, boots off on Sheboygan's Country with 93. My name is Matthew J. Your Milwaukee Brewers sitting at 100 wins, the highest in franchise history. 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And 6:10 kind of conflicts with the 4 o'clock start time with the Badger game tomorrow. 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And if you're looking for the Brewers game, possibly 102 win of the season, that'll be heard over on 106.5 The Buzz, the rock station here in town. So on The Buzz, we'll have the Brewers. On WHBL, we'll have the Badger game coming up tomorrow. John's talking about all things Wisconsin sports. 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I think it was just a public urination that happened. 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Anyways, John's talking about it. 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

0: Blake shouts in with the namesake for his restaurant, Old Red, where if you love yourself some banana pudding, I think, and I'm not a big banana eater, but I think that was some of the best banana pudding I've ever had in my life. Not that I've had a lot, but the Old Red's got some good stuff. There's Dylan Scott, Dear Big City.
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Me and the wife took my daughter and her boyfriend down to Dream Dance last night. Her birthday's coming up tomorrow. I can't believe I'm going to have a 23-year-old already. I can't believe, like, where the heck the time go? But I love that place down there. Plus, you know, after you get done eating a steak, you can gamble a little bit. Here's Kenny Chesney, B93.

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4: 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David Crowley gave tablets to every inmate in Milwaukee County, regardless of their crime. 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A triple murder suspect used one to intimidate a witness. Another inmate accessed child pornography. And who signed off on the program? David Crowley. Not once. 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
8: B93 forecast. Clear skies and a 50 burger for tonight. Sunshine 70 tomorrow, about 70 and partly cloudy on Sunday. Sunshine 70 on Monday.

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Standing still, they're blowing past. Numbers on cars going NASCAR fast. What I wouldn't give for a slow down, don't you know?

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Yeah, I don't got too much going on this weekend. My goal is to get everything that's outside put away for the winter. 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

0: Megan Maroney, Medicine on Sheboygan's Country B93. If you still got a little bit of racing fever, the Medicine is at the Sheboygan County Fairgrounds tomorrow night. 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Coming up, we'll get to Cody Johnson, Randy Allen. Up next.
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0: Randy Houser on Sheboygan's Country 93. I said you. Have a lovely weekend. My name is Mandy UJ. I got to get my butt back to Plymouth. Brian Scott is up next. We do smell the Old Spice in the building, the unmistakably scent of a man. It's Cody Johnson.
1: He's a ranch hand in a pinch, man. Hotter than the red on the cattle brand. Because she's a gold digger with a quick trigger. A cast iron skillet swinging lid flipper. Now he's a double wide on the county line.

horseback. Now he's a buckskin, 15 hands, 5-time team road champion.

If it's Friday, you know I'll be kicking back with the boys down at Santa's pub. But don't hesitate, don't even think about waiting, I'll just top it up. Yeah, I'm ready if you're ready or wondering. Stop thinking, hit

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On a